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0: Yeah, a lot of people don't realize that the actor who played Wilson in Castaway is the same actor from the volleyball scene in Top Gun Maverick.

0: 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Do you have a family, kids, a collection of dolls?
1: I do have kids.
0: Oh, how many kids do you have?
1: One.
0: So are we both going to ignore how long you had to think about that?
1: Yeah, it's all good.
0: Should we block out an hour next week so I can ask your kid's name?

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1: Mm-hmm. So listen, if you want to get in touch, at Greg B. Harrell, Twitter, Instagram, Greg B. Harrell Show, Facebook. Seriously, do reach out on the social media, because I keep all that stuff open. 1, 2, 3, 4, 5 computer screens in front of me right now. All of them open with social media stuff, just in case someone comments, then I can be like, I'm right here, commenting back at you.

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0: Yes, Greg the Herald.
1: Pretty much. Most of me is here, yeah.
0: I'm happy to talk to you. I always listen to your show. It keeps me happy.
1: Oh, well, thank you for listening. And you said I make you happy?
0: Yeah.
1: I'm scanning for irony, but I don't detect any. Well, making you happy makes me happy. So this is what it feels like. Huh. First time for everything.

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3: Hey, I love the show, man. I love your persona on the show.
0: Well, you know, thank you, but I don't like to single out any one of my personalities. I have so many.
3: Oh, I'm sorry.
0: Yeah, thanks for saying that. Would you mind apologizing to the other 28?

0: 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Yep. It's Greg FM. So there's that. Please welcome to the show, Greg.
1: Great.
2: Uncle Greg.
0: What are you on your way to?
3: Headed to dinner. Apparently it's a surprise. It's being cooked.
0: A surprise dinner? Like cooked fresh?
3: As long as it's not a vegetarian dish, I think I'll be okay.
0: What? You don't like veggies?
3: I do. They just belong on the side.
0: Well, that could describe my role in every relationship.
3: On the side. At least you're on the plate, brother. Silver lining, baby.
0: Oh, silver lining? I couldn't even land the bronze.

0: Yes, I believe I have what you're looking for right here. Yes, here it is. Here it is. 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

0: 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I don't know why I make noises like that. It's probably some sort of deep-rooted insecurity. Let's move on. It's Greg FM. What? You're kidding. Why?
1: Greg.
0: There's always two sides to the story. But if it's always the case, that does seem a little one-sided. 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
1: 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Okay, fair judgment on that one as well. Thank you.

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0: Hey.
1: Well, hey yourself, partner.
0: Yeah, this is Mr. Gregory Harrell, right?
1: Mister? Well, that's pretty formal. I'm glad I wore a cummerbund.
0: I haven't called you in a while.
1: I mean, that could make you any one of my close family members.
0: Listening to you, and I thought, oh, is this guy Gregory Harrell still on? And I'm like, oh, yeah, he's still there.
1: Yeah, my boss is also just as shocked that I'm still here. Yep.

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1: Hello, can I request this song?
0: I don't know. Can you? JK. That's a short form I invented that means joking.

0: 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All right. Do you want to go faster? Unfortunately, that's not possible. We have to continue at the same speed. That was for show. It's Greg FM. 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
2: How are you?
3: Freezing cold. How about warming us icebergs up?
0: You're freezing where you are.
3: Freezing our ass off.
0: Freezing it off? That's weird, because you'd think if you were frozen, your ass wouldn't be able to detach.
3: Yeah, right.
0: So how are you staying warm?
3: Staying indoors.
0: Oh, you're staying indoors.
3: Yeah, I don't plan on going anywhere anytime soon.

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1: Is Greg good?
0: They say good things come to those who wait. But they should make it clear how weight is spelled, because I've eaten so many carbs thinking it was W-E-I-G-H-T.

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1: Yeah, a long time ago we did a calendar signing, and they had a calendar, and they had different pictures with the DJs. You know, meet them, and you line up, and you get autographs and stuff like that. It was kind of fun.
0: Well, it's like my boss told me when I asked to shoot a calendar for the show. Nobody wants to see you spread across anything, Greg. Get off the conference table.

0: Greg?
1: I think so, yeah. Maybe you're too busy to call in. 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And if there's ever anything you want to see me do up there, like sing a particular song, for example, let me know in the comments. And then I'll comment back and say, but of course I'll do this. You'll have to imagine the accent, because I don't know how to add

If the don't swim for an hour after eating rule has taught us anything, it's that fish are very reckless.

0: How's it going, man?
1: Well, first, let me ask, can you hear me? Because our mic has been behaving like a disgruntled teen.
0: I can hear you, fortunately.
1: Fortunately, you can hear me. Yeah, well, let's see if you still feel that way after this conversation. How are you? Last time you called, I remember you told me you're getting back together with your girlfriend. How's that?
0: Gone again.
1: What? It's over again? What in the name of season 3 Ross and Rachel happened?
0: Yeah. Oh, God.
1: But seriously, I am sorry to hear. What went down?
0: We kind of just both agreed that it's not happening.
1: Well, I mean, if you love something, you have to let it go.
0: That's what I say.
1: That's what I did with my physical appearance.
0: Exactly.

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3: Well, I just got back up from the pool. Now I'm drinking some wine and eating cookies. And I'm in my bathing suit, so I don't know yet.
1: What are you, a walking reality show?
3: Well, I'm listening to you. That's what I'm going to do with my night. That's part of what I'm going to do with my night.
1: You're listening to my show. Oh, well, I hope you got a couple bottles of wine.
3: Pretty much. But yeah. The pool is fine. The pool is good.
1: Okay, this is turning into a 3-star Yelp review. Pool was fine. Water was too wet. 3 stars.

Oh, okay. Yeah, I see. Greg FM, 105.9. Yeah. At some point, we all have that major decision to make. Should I invest this money in real estate or get that side of guacamole?

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0: Three things that should instantly get you dumped. If you cheat. If you lie. If you call a GIF a GIF.

0: Greg FM 1059. What? 1059? Ah, that's way up the dial. Who's going to find that? Oh my gosh. Well, what can I do for you?
1: Well, man, I appreciate this. I didn't think I'd get through.
0: Yeah, the phone lines are tough to navigate around here. You might as well be a generic TIE fighter pilot. So what's on your melon?
1: And my melon is, I wanted to find out, because I can't get a hold of anyone. I won some stuff, and I don't know how to get it. I haven't heard anything.
0: Okay, yeah, sure. But don't you think the real prize was the challenge to win?
1: No.
0: Yeah, you're right. That rarely works. Well, okay, I'm going to get your details and get it sorted, and then I'll have whoever did this fired.
1: Sounds good.

0: Is this Greg?
1: So, here we are again, huh? If you want to get in touch, social media is so fast. At Greg B. Harrell, Twitter, Instagram, Greg B. Harrell Show, Facebook. 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

0: Kim.
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0: now.
1: I have a question for you, Greg. The question is, are you for or against daylight saving time?
2: 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What do you think?
1: I think that we need to leave it one way or the other. 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
2: Well, yeah, exactly. 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
5: 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But I do appreciate you being a listener. That makes one more. Almost into the double digits now.

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3: Twice baked potatoes.
1: Twice baked potato. How baked are we talking here? Do you have to cook it under a lava lamp?
3: Bake the potato.
1: Oh, we're going right into the recipe.
3: You cut it in half.
1: Woof, giving it the King Solomon test, huh?
3: You scoop all the yummy goodness.
1: All right, I guess we're moving past my clever barb. That's unfortunate.
3: Cream, some cheese, some fried bacon, and all the cheese and everything melts, and it gets crispy from the flame, and teriyaki sauce.
1: Well, I mean, the baked part makes sense, because it sounds like the potato has the munchies.
3: So tasty.
1: Twice baked potato.
3: Yep.
1: So how baked are we talking here? Does it giggle when you call it a tater?
3: When he talks on the barbecue.
1: Well, recipe continues. I don't think the potato is the only thing that's baked.

0: 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Who would have thought?
1: People in the future are going to say, this is where my parents met, and then open the Tinder app.

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Say, hey, Greg, ask me questions. And, well, I'll ask you questions. I'm that type of person. It's why I'm so annoying to sit next to on a plane ride.

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0: 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I knew this day would come.
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1: Okay.
0: Fill in the blank.
1: Okay.
0: What is...
1: I'm going to say giraffe. What is a giraffe?
0: Yeah, this isn't Jeopardy.

0: Hey, it's Greg. Okay.
1: So listen, I'm so glad you're listening. In fact, so glad that I'm extending an invite to the show's social media. I don't know what that voice was. But, do join... Three butts in a row, wow. Do join me on the social media. @GregBHarrell, Twitter, Instagram, Greg B. Harrell Show, Facebook. When I walk on by,

0: Can I request a song?
1: Yeah, of course. You know, I'll let you say it.
0: Okay.
1: So I need this in the following order. Your name, why you love listening, what you're currently doing, where you work, band you want to hear, when you first heard them, album that features the song you want to hear, and the song itself.
0: Okay. Am I supposed to say all of that?
1: I'm recording, so if you have any problems, we do have a safety word.
0: A what word?
1: A safety word. Just say it if you run into any problems. The safety word is pineapple.
0: Pineapple?
1: Exactly. And we're rolling.
0: I'm Michelle. I listen for my favorite bands. And what's after that? Hello? Pineapple?
1: Are you okay?
0: What were the other things?
1: Yeah, it's the other things. Your name, why you love listening, what you're currently doing, where you work, the band you want to hear, when you first heard them, album that features the song that you want to hear, and then the song itself.
0: Okay,
1: from the top.
0: I'm Michelle. I listen for my favorite bands. Pineapple.

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0: 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We know you have a lot of radio stations out there to listen to. 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
4: Sticky or overwashed.
3: Sticky and overwashed sounds like a wrestling tag team.
4: 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Yeah, you're a funny man.
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4: Oh, no, I can't do that.
3: What? 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

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Get ready for a turnip. A turnip, the vegetable. 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

0: 105.9 Greg FML. So, sorry, Freudian slip. Freudian slip.
1: Greg, you're awesome, dude. You're awesome, Greg.
0: Well, that is very debatable.
1: Hey, man, I don't believe what people say. You're okay. Don't let anybody else tell you otherwise.
0: Okay, that sounds like a chicken soup book.

FM. Hey, everybody. If you want to get in touch, social media is a fast way and probably safe if you're at work. Because if you're calling me on the phone, your boss is going to be like, hey, man, what are you doing on the phone? And I really do hope your boss talks in that voice, because that would make work really fun. At Greg B. Harrell, Twitter, Instagram, Greg B. Harrell Show, Facebook. I'll be in the comments section if you need me.

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1: Well, so is my life in general.
0: Your life in general.
1: Seriously, I feel like I'm living in a mockumentary.
0: My husband says you have to learn how to play a ukulele.
1: Oh, I love the ukulele, especially pretending it's a regular-sized guitar and I'm a giant.
0: Take care and keep up the good work, no matter what anybody said.
1: Oh, great. Now I'm going to be up all night wondering who said something.
0: Bye, pal.
1: Bye. 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
3: Hey, Greg, okay.
0: No, trust me. Greg ain't okay.

0: Okay, so it says here, and this, I don't know. This, okay, yeah, here it is. Greg FM, and then it's like 10, 5, and there's like a dot, and then it's like a 9. Is this like MS-DOS prompt, or what's going on here? So it's 105.9 Greg FM. So if you, you know, if you're wondering or whatever, it's Greg FM.
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2: Greg.
0: Okay, so since you're educating us about porcupines, what do porcupines eat?
3: Oh, man, they're completely herbivorous.
0: Herbivorous? That sounds like a one-episode Mighty Morphin Power Rangers villain.
3: No, it's an animal that eats plant matter for sustenance, but they cannot, they don't have, like, the proteins or enzymes in their gut flora. They cannot digest cabbage, broccoli, or cauliflower, like any of those brassicas.
0: Ah, well, you know what? Thank you for teaching me about porcupines and also providing me an excuse to get out of eating cabbage. No, sorry, gut flora, can't do it.
3: You're welcome.

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2: How are you?
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0: If you only remember one thing, please make sure it's... What was it again? Just give us a second.

0: 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Oh, no.
1: I can hear background noise. I don't know if I'm on the radio, but...
0: Well, I mean, I'm barely on the radio, so we're a good match.
1: You are...
0: I am Greg B. Harrell.
1: Wow.
0: Yeah, I'm definitely Greg. I make sure to frisk myself at the top of the hour just to confirm.

0: What's up, Greg?
1: I promise, if you visit the social media, you'll be like, oh, I wish I visited this a long time ago. At Greg B. Harrell, Twitter, Instagram, Greg B. Harrell Show, Facebook. Yeah, it's pretty unique. It's pretty different. It's not like other radio shows, but that's true of this whole program. Yeah, you've probably heard it if you've listened before. And if you have listened before, let me just be the first to say, I'm so sorry.

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1: 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It's Greg.
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0: Dating is a lot like Starbucks. A person I don't know gets my name wrong, and I'm too timid to correct them.

0: So how do you spend your days?
1: I'm just waiting for the kids to get out of school.
0: Ah, you're their getaway driver.
1: I am.
0: So is it cool having kids?
1: Oh, yeah, it's good times. That's why I had six of them.
0: Six kids?
1: It's true.
0: Doesn't that officially qualify your uterus as a timeshare?
1: Six kids.
0: You must have to pretend to like so many presents.
1: Yeah.
2: We're going to dance. 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And have some fun.

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4: Calculus, threes, your linear
0: algebra. Ah, yes. Calculus, the branch of math more useless than a sociology degree.
4: Oh, calculus is one of our most used mathematicals. Okay, so we use, particle movements and the speed of particles. We ship rockets using calculus. You can also build a roller coaster using physics and calculus.
0: Yeah, but can I do it tomorrow? I'm tired.
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2: 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Cool. Yeah.
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This show is not like other radio shows. People call in, we get to talking about whatever. Remember the call from the cemetery? Remember the phone call from the guy seeing aliens in the desert? Yeah, weird stuff happens on this show. If you're weird, why not call?

WGAP Merrillville Knoxville is Greg FM, a loud media station. Come one, come all. Because, well, I mean, currently, according to the ratings, come one. Greg FM,

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0: 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Yay. What is your name?
1: Nicole.
0: Have you ever considered adding some pizzazz to your name and going by Nicole? 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

0: hello, Greg.
1: Mm-hmm. So, oh my gosh, if you want to get in touch, the social media is so speedy. Yeah, I've got it open all show long right in front of me, so feel free to comment or reply to a tweet or wherever you're seeing this show on the socials. 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
1: Yes, you can.
0: Can I request?
1: No. I got this. I could while away the hours, conferring with the flowers, consulting with the rain. And my head I'd be scratching while my thoughts were busy hatching if I only had a brain. That song's autobiographical for me.

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2: 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Yes, we love Greg.
3: 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I hope you know that.
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1: Greg. How long have you been delivering food to people?
3: Probably just a couple months.
1: Do you ever get hungry being around all that food?
3: I do.
1: Uh-oh.
3: Haven't gotten into any people's orders yet, but it's always a little tempting.
1: Yet is the operative word. So what are the rules? If a French fry falls out of the fry holder and onto the seat of your car, is it your fry to eat?
3: It's already been contaminated, you know.
1: Contaminated? Well, I'm not sure what that says about the cleanliness of your vehicle.

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1: I've got a really high metabolism, and I've always had that body type where I'm very, very slim. I'm kind of cursed with that, like, that ideal thing where...
0: Hold on. How can the ideal thing be a curse?
1: I have a hard time finding people that'll keep up with me.
0: Oh, yeah. People you date can't keep up with you. No, I have that, too.
1: Yeah, absolutely.
0: Yeah, usually my dates say, why didn't you bring a scooter for me?

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But well, the 6th screen, I've never been able to unlock it, but it does have the cutest little screensaver, so I turn it on anyway.

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1: Oh, I don't know. 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
0: Oh, darn.
1: Okay, well, don't get all upset. 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
0: Yay!
1: I like that you celebrate as though you're a children's TV show character.
2: Yay!
1: So how is this going to work? You want me to interview you or something?
0: On the radio.
1: Yeah, I know. You mentioned the radio part.
0: That's what you do on the radio for your shows.
1: All right, let's do an interview.
0: Thank you.
1: So, caller, are you originally from this area?
0: Yes.
1: Truly riveting stuff. Thus ends our in-depth interview.

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2: 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Have I met Greg before? Have we met?
3: I just enjoy you. 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I love your creativity. I love how you...
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0: I would be lying if I said I hadn't ghosted people.
2: Ooh, why? 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
0: Oh, I just like wearing the old-timey clothing and going, woo!
2: 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I don't think a lot of people would get that, but I appreciate the effort and the complexity of your joke.
0: I don't get you. You're too complex. 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
1: 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That is a direct line to me. I'm the only person here. Isn't that right? Ah, that was a trick. Who would I be saying that to? No, but seriously, there's no one here. I'm all alone. Terribly, terribly alone. So give me a call.

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1: I don't know if I've met Greg.
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0: Here's a little behind the scenes about what I'm like as a person. 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

0: 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Boom! I don't know what the boom was supposed to signify, but boom.
1: Greg, what's up?
0: What's up?
1: Okay, how tall are you?
0: 6'6".
1: Okay, so you're 6'6". What's your hair and eye color?
0: Brown hair, blue eyes.
1: If your life was made into a movie, who would play you?
0: Voldemort. Both of us are disliked and have small wands. Don't ask.

0: Greg?
1: I think so, yeah. Join me on the socials, would you? It's actually me on the social media. It's not like other radio shows where it's like our social media manager. I'm there. It's me responding at Greg B. Harrell, Twitter, Instagram, Greg B. Harrell Show,

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1: Every conversation with me is clear-headed. I assure you, my mind is totally blank.
0: Well, you are a disc jockey.
1: Emphasis on the jockey part. I always wear the little hat and riding pants.
0: Yes. No, actually, I'd love to be a disc jockey.
1: Yeah, me too. I heard they're hiring a new host for this show, so I'm going to apply.

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3: Wine.
1: Yeah, well, your liver is very talented.
3: But talking about talent, I can touch my tongue to my nose pretty good, right? I can do the human pretzel also. That's why my husband married me.
1: Have you ever stood in front of a judge?
3: Yeah.
1: There it is.
3: But it's been expunged.

0: 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Okay. Wow. Okay. Wow.
1: The scariest things a human being can go through. A near-death experience. Major surgery. Someone starts calling when you're mid-text and you almost hit accept.

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1: 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I'm here. It's me in a dark room. Yeah, for whatever reason, I turn the studio lights out before I go on air. I don't know either. My psychiatrist and I are still working through it. Call me, I'm here. We can talk about whatever you want.

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1: Thank you. What's your name?
0: Greg.
1: Greg?
0: Yeah, but I spell it with two W's.
1: Thank you, Greg. You have an awesome voice.
0: Oh, thank you. Well, I mean, I do have a voice for radio.
1: Yes, it's perfect for this job.
0: And also a body shape for radio. I look like an inverted pear.
1: Ah.
0: Yeah.

0: Is this Greg?
1: Reach out on the socials. By socials, I mean social media. Socials is just a cool way that I say social media. I invented it. 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

0: Hi, Greg. 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
1: You're cutting your husband's hair, and then after you begin the divorce proceedings?
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0: 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Greg. 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
2: 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That's why I'm so sold on this radio station.
0: Oh, thanks. I'm glad we could sell ourselves to you. It saves us having a garage sale this weekend.

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1: Greg!
0: Who are you with?
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0: Oh, I've heard of those. How long have you been together?
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0: Wow, that's as long as I've had some stuff in my freezer. 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

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There we go. That should suffice. 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
1: I say, Greg,
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3: Yo, what do you want, man?
2: My girl just caught me.
3: You made her catch you?
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3: With who?
2: The girl next door, you know?
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2: I don't know what to do.
3: Say what?

0: 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Yes, here it is. Here it is. 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
1: And I was thinking we should put you on a big old billboard.
2: Oh, please. With my image on a billboard, you'd have to change the spelling of board. What would this billboard be saying?
1: Well, saying...
2: Obviously above my picture, it would say before...

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1: The only radio show that... Actually, no, there's nothing that we do that's only us. So, that was the beginning of a lie. But what's not a lie is you can find this show on social media at Greg B. Harrell, Twitter, Instagram, Greg B. Harrell Show, Facebook, Greg B. Harrell, TikTok. And I promise you'll love the social media. No, that's a lie again. That is a lie.

0: Anthony Harrell. How you doing?
1: I'm good. What are you up to?
0: Oh, 10 hours down, 2 left to go for my little tow truck driving shift.
1: Oh, are you on your way to tow something right now?
0: No, I'm on my way to do a lockout.
1: A lockout? Sounds like a Stallone movie. Bye-bye.

0: 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Yeah. It's Greg FM.
1: I don't know if I've met Greg.
2: It's Greg, right?
0: So you're listening to the show?
3: Uh-huh.
0: Okay, well, remind me to get your address for an apology card.
3: Okay.
0: Okay, I'll have to pick up that joke later. It's fallen flat on the floor.

0: 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Boop. I don't know why I make noises like that. It's probably some sort of deep-rooted insecurity. Let's move on. It's Greg FM. Oh, no.
1: Greg, let's get Greg in on this.
0: What are you up to?
2: Taking the wife and the newborn to the grandparents.
0: Newborn?
2: Yeah.
0: Oh, I'm an oldborn. Congratulations.
2: Thank you very much.
0: Yeah, here's to many more. Like so many more that you get an 8-season reality TV show.
2: Appreciate that.
0: Mm-hmm, mm-hmm. And thanks for listening to my program in spite of your now daunting schedule.
2: Yeah, no, I listen all the time.
0: Can I ask a question? Do you have a diaper genie?
2: Oh, yeah.
0: It's not as magical as the name promises, is it?

The only thing more sad than the contestants on reality TV is me watching.

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Unlike other radio shows, on this program, people just call up and we get to talking about whatever. But you don't have to call up and talk to a call screener who's going to say, what do you want to say exactly? I need to let Greg know. No, I'm the only person here. I'm the only one answering the phones. When you hear a voice, it will be mine. Just listen for the insecurity.

Okay. So. WGAP, Merrillville, Knoxville. 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Underscore, bold, italics, whatever else Clippy wants to do to it. 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

0: 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All right. Do you want to go faster? Unfortunately, that's not possible. We have to continue at the same speed. That was for show. It's Greg FM. Yep.
1: Greg and Jenny are in a relationship. Ugh, Greg and Jenny. Ugh.
0: I never throw my hands up in the air and wave them. I care too much.

0: line.
1: Greg, I gotta ask you a serious question.
2: You have a serious question for me, okay?
1: You guys rock, Greg.
2: Come on. Oh, I don't know if this is like the conversation version of a magic eye. Was I supposed to understand that? What was your question?
1: What's your question?

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If you want to get in touch, try the social media at Greg B. Harrell, Twitter, Instagram, Greg B. Harrell Show, Facebook. I happen to be Greg. What are the odds?

0: Hey, Greg. Have y'all met Greg?
1: What's going on with you? I know what's going on with me. I'm sitting here in the studio. No one else is here. I have the lights turned out, and I'm debating stealing someone's snack from the company fridge. And you?

0: and then rolling back home and cuddling with a dog and watching some Yellowstone.
1: Ah, dogs are walking pieces of magic. That's awesome. So why are you watching Yellowstone?
0: Girl I'm seeing is like, look, you gotta watch it.
1: So do you think this girl you're seeing could be the one?
0: No, not so much.
1: No, I'm sorry. I said, do you think she could be the one, like the person you settle down with?
0: No.
1: Oh. So you're a romantic?
0: Oh, yeah.

0: 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Okay? So everyone just... Okay? It's Greg FM.
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2: Right on, dude. You're the man. 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
3: 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Have y'all met Greg?
0: 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You don't have Twitter?
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0: Well, punch me in the emojis. 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
0: Oh, I don't believe that. Well, what did you do today? 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

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But to most listeners, you went too far on the dial. 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Yeah, sorry about that. 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
2: 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Or should I say, wow.

0: Oh, okay. Yeah, I see. Greg FM 105.9. Yeah.
1: Greg, baby, how are you?
0: What, are you calling from a 1940s film studio? Greg, baby, do we have a picture for you?

0: What's up, Greg?
1: We get way too close to the microphone. All right. Hey, check out the social media for the show. At Greg B. Harrell, Twitter, Instagram, Greg B. Harrell Show, Facebook, Greg B. Harrell, TikTok. Yeah. All right, get out of here, you.

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0: like everybody pretends to be somebody they're not, so.
1: What? Do they?
0: I think so. And everybody does it, too. Like, for every Batman, there's a Bruce Wayans, and for every Superman, there's a Clark Kent.
1: Sorry. For every Batman, there's a... I think I misheard that part.
0: Like, a Bruce Wayans, his alter ego.
1: Bruce Wayans?
0: The guy for when he's not Batman. Like, how Superman's Clark Kent.
1: Oh, right. Clark Kent is Superman, and Batman, when he's not Batman, he's...
0: Bruce Wayans.
1: Bruce Wayans, exactly. Yeah.
0: So it becomes like a question of like who you're trying to be or who you are in the world. Like, which one are you?
1: Which one out of
0: Batman or Bruce Wayans?
1: Now, could I be Sean, Marlon, or Damon?

0: 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You know, in case you forgot or whatever. It's Greg FM. Blue. It's a little noise.
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0: Prehistoric, okay.
3: Prehistoric means, like, history means the past. It's just prehistoric, meaning the past. It means that it hasn't happened yet, right?
0: Wow, this is the second time Jurassic Park has lied to me. The first being when they said, no, it's perfectly safe.
3: I mean, well, it prehistoric would be, it could imply that they still do exist, right? Because it's not a thing of the past yet. So maybe it's in another dimension.
0: Well, I mean, Dinosaurs in Another Dimension does sound like a straight-to-DVD movie, so you might be onto something.

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Ah, that's way up the dial. Who's gonna find that? Oh my gosh. Let's make negativity a thing of the past. From now on, we're only negative on Throwback Thursday.

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0: 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He's made that clear several times. He will not listen. He's written letters.
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0: 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Who would have thought?
1: Is this Greg?
0: Until I steal a better identity, yeah.
1: You're hilarious. Just hanging out.
0: With whom?
1: My dad. He's a big fan.
0: He's a big fan. Oh, so when you talk directly to him, does it sound like Darth Vader's voice? Yeah, you see what I did there? A little play on the word fan. Sure. Quality stuff.

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1: Mm-hmm. 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That should suffice. 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

0: cookie, cookie, cookie starts with C. That's Cookie Monster. 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
1: Yeah. Cool. Well, I'm sure you're busy. I'll let you go, but I appreciate it.
0: One more time. 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
3: There, you win.
1: Oh, I don't know about that. Waking up as Greg B. Harrell every day sure feels like losing.
3: Okay, well, I gotta go here.
1: Oh, yeah, there it is. My parents say the same thing every phone call.

0: 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I knew this day would come. It's Craig FM? Yeah, why not? That works.
1: I'm out, Craig.
0: Can you help me with something?
2: Mm-hmm.
0: We don't have a sound effects budget on the show, so is there any sound effect that you can do that we can add to the library?
2: Well, how about a woo-woo-woo-woo-woo?
0: Oh, actually, hang on. We'll have to go again. There's an ambulance just going by outside. Oh, that was you?

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A message just popped up on my computer telling me my password is weak. Well, why did the computer waste time asking me for my password if it already knew?

0: say.
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0: 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If you've hit 106, you've gone too far. You're going to have to circle back. You've accidentally used your texting rectangle to make a phone call.
1: Am I speaking with Greg?
0: Yeah, it is, unfortunately.
1: What do you mean, unfortunately?
0: Well, I mean, for you. Every time I talk to myself, I'm like, this guy's a loser.

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Listen, if you want to get in touch, at Greg B. Harrell, Twitter, Instagram, Greg B. Harrell Show, Facebook. It's not like other social media from other shows. It's different.

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1: Greg. 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
2: Uncle Greg.
0: Well, you'll feel better about yourself just by hearing how much of a mess I am.

0: And can you give me a hint to like when the next ticket giveaway is going to be? Or
1: oh, I can't. Nobody tells me anything around here. My boss still thinks my name is Pierre.
0: This is this isn't Greg B. Harrell, is it?
1: That depends. How much do I owe?
0: You know, this whole conversation I'm talking to, I think I'm talking to, like, the producer or someone.
1: How would I ever be able to hire a producer? Even I don't want to work on this show. But yeah, it is me. Yeah, yeah.
0: And then all of a sudden, I'm listening to your voice, and I'm like, wait a minute, I know who this is. You're awesome, dude. I hope you're on tier for Infinity.
1: The Greg B. Harrell Show on the air for Infinity?
0: Yes. Oh, yeah. Infinity.
1: I think Dante just added a new level to the Inferno.

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2: 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Ever since then, I don't want to ever miss you. You're just too damn funny.
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1: What are you doing?
3: Oh, nothing. I'm just lugging groceries upstairs, and I had you in my purse on speaker, and you answered. So here we are getting groceries together. You see, we're on a level.
1: I'm buried in your purse, so this is what a mint feels like. What groceries did you get?
3: I bought only essentials, but I did buy healthy crap.
1: Wow, I don't know what company that is, but they should rethink their marketing plan. So what were these healthy choices?
3: Celery, carrots, they're allegedly healthy.
1: Allegedly healthy. Now that's a fitness DVD I'd buy.

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1: So, sorry, Freudian slip. 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
0: I like that the vowels in Wheel of Fortune are like, no, I'm worth something.

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0: 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All right. Legal IDs can be a lot of fun, huh? Yeah.
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Okay, so it says here, and this, I don't know. This, okay, yeah, here it is. Greg FM, and then it's like 10, 5, and there's like a dot, and then it's like a 9. Is this like MS-DOS prompt, or what's going on here? So it's 105.9 Greg FM. So if you, if you're wondering or whatever. It's Greg FM. No idea why. Greg. If you don't want to gossip, just tell the gossip to everyone. Then it becomes common knowledge.

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1: Hell yeah, man. 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

0: Greg?
1: I think so, yeah. So, here's what happened. On Facebook, we were like, let's call the social media at Greg is a radio station. Ha ha ha. And then we did that on Instagram as well and TikTok, again with the ha ha ha after putting the idea out into the universe. But then on X, they didn't have the character limit. So we went with at Greg is a radio stick. Ha ha ha indeed.

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1: How are you?
2: I'm writing a book that teaches people how to be creative. I can't wait for everyone to read How to Be Creative.

0: I've been trying to call you to thank you for sending me to one.
1: Wait, you won tickets and you're calling to say thank you? Wow, more polite than using a coaster.
0: I ended up going with, it was like one of my first dates with my boyfriend.
1: So in a sense, I set you two up.
0: Basically, yeah.
1: I'm a matchmaker. It's my 1950s sitcom and celery character dream come true.
0: Basically, you are human Tinder. Swipe right. Or is it swipe left? I don't know which one's which. I don't have Tinder.
1: Yeah, no, me neither. I actually prefer rejection in person.

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0: Ah, oh, so you're having no luck scoring a job, huh?
2: Yeah, no. You know, if it happens, it happens. But I.
0: Well, maybe I can help. Let's do a list. What are your best attributes? 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
1: So what can I help you with?
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0: Is this Greg?
1: Hey, I'm so glad you're here. And to prove it, I'm inviting you to join me on social media. At Greg B. Harrell, Twitter, Instagram, Greg B. Harrell Show, Facebook. You can find me there. Just say, like, hey, Greg, and then I'll, you know, reply. Probably I'll say hey back. Exciting stuff.

0: I wanted to put a request in for
1: I got it. I'm gonna knock you out. Huh. Mama said knock you out. Huh. I'm gonna knock you out. Huh. Mama said knock you out. What'd you think?
0: I mean,
1: it was not too bad.
0: Not too bad, yeah.
1: Yep.
0: Yeah.
1: Encore?
0: No.

0: 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It's Greg FM. It's Greg FM. Sorry.
1: I know, Greg's fine.
0: So you're drinking?
2: Yeah, we're 4 or 5 deep. There's nothing major going on here.
0: It's fine. I'm not a cop.
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1: 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It's Greg. Sorry, just some extra saliva in my mouth. It's Greg FM.
2: Then how about Greg?
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1: Where in the world are you calling from?
4: Santa Fe.
1: Santa Fe. Ooh, House of Eternal Return.
4: Oh, yeah.
1: Yeah. Sounds like a horror comic from the 70s, but it's actually a very famous art installation in Santa Fe for all the listeners tuned in who might not know.
4: Yeah.
1: Yeah. Well, thanks for all the color commentary on that.
4: No, it's
1: fine. Please allow me to pick up the slack. I brought a wheelbarrow. So the House of Eternal Return is a surrealist, immersive art installation. It makes you feel like you're entering a David Lynch dream sequence.
4: My buddy, he donated a school bus in there, so...
1: Ooh, buddy with the school bus is the new log lady.
4: Uh-huh.

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2: 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Well, I will give a shout out to you, okay?
3: All right, right on. Thank you.
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0: 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We're still working on the jingle.
1: Well, I'm not thin like a bone rack.
0: Ooh, bone rack. That'd be a cool name for a pool hall.
1: Like, well, you know.
0: But a terrible name for a supervillain. Nobody can defeat Bone Rack.

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0: Hee-hoo!
1: I say, would you pass the Greg?
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0: Mr. Greg.
1: Yes, unless I'm eating creme brulee, then I'm Monsieur Greg Wow.
0: Good job, man.
1: So that's what that feels like to hear.
0: You're cool. You're a lot of fun.
1: Ah, well, I think you're fun, too.
0: Oh, thank you.
1: Yeah, look at us. Both cool.
0: Yes, you are. On the phone you are. I wouldn't want to meet you in person.
1: Wow, you and my parents would get along.

0: 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That's faster than I thought.
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0: Hold on. Say it again. 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
0: Where are you calling from right now?
6: Oh, I'm in the garage.
0: You're in the garage? Well, what kind of setup do you have in the garage?
6: We have a lounge out here. Awesome. Rug, TV, couch, fridge. Awesome.
0: Whew. Must be some rug to get top billing. So, and let's hope that no one is just tuning in as I ask this, but can you tell me more about your rug?
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0: And I wish this was the first time I've ever said this in my life, but nice old rug.

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0: I don't know why I added clapping either. That was... Anywho, it's Greg FM, and that is the phone number. So... Yeah.

0: Okay. So, my voice cracked. Let's all move past it. This is WGAP Merrillville, Knoxville, Greg FM, a loud media station. You're here by mistake? Yes, samesies.
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0: 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It's Greg FM. So there's that.
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0: 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So
1: how's it going, Mr. Greg?
0: Hey, it's going worse than my filtered social media pictures depict. What's going on with you?
1: Nothing, you know, just, I got no one else to talk to.
0: Well, seems like you could have spared my feelings there, but okay.

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So listen, if you want to get in touch today, please do so at Greg B. Harrell, Twitter, Instagram, Greg B. Harrell Show, Facebook. Eh? I keep that stuff open all show long. Got a little surprise up there for you today. So have a surf over. Are we still saying that about the internet, surf, or is that like 1994 language and I'm embarrassing myself? 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
0: 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Otherwise, E.T. would have FaceTimed home.

0: I'm probably going to drop summer school tomorrow.
1: What? Dropping summer school is either a bad idea or the opening scene of a 1980s comedy.
0: Yeah.
1: But why are you dropping it? Or do you just naturally have a terrible fielding percentage?
0: Yeah, because I'd rather make some money than waste another 2 weeks.
1: What course is it?
0: Math.
1: Math. Oh, yeah.
0: Yeah.
1: Pie and all that stuff?
0: Like what kind of pie? Like apple pie or like blueberry pie?
1: I don't think you should drop this course.

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0: Hello? 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
0: Matt and Sharon. Is this like a Jekyll and Hyde thing, or is someone else there?
4: Oh, awesome.
0: So this is Matt now.
4: Yes, this is Matt now.
0: So not only do I have to keep track of my own personalities, I also have to keep track of yours.
4: I know. Yeah, I love your show, man. It's awesome. It's great.
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1: Boom!
0: I don't know what the boom was supposed to signify, but boom. If you're ever faced with a bear, pretend you're a dead body. Oh, and vice versa can also be fun.

0: One of life's greatest mysteries has finally been solved.
1: Who let the dogs out?
2: Spruce! Spruce! Spruce!
0: It's Spruce, the weed and grass killer that's safe for use around people, pets, and bees. When used as directed, spray the leaves for visible results in just 1 hour, and dead weeds in just 1 day. You spray, they play. 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

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Direct line to me. What's going on with you? I know what's going on with me. I'm sitting here in the studio, I have the lights turned out, and I'm debating stealing someone's snack from the company fridge. And you?

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1: 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In fact, I spent all night telling Great Personality Yoga about it.

0: 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Let me get this straight. Greg FM, 105.9? Okay. Wow. Okay. Wow.
1: I work nights. I'm a heavy equipment operator.
0: Question, how do you know it's not regular equipment that's carrying around some holiday weight?

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1: So listen, if you want to get in touch, social media is such a fast way to do so. At Greg B. Harrell, Twitter, Instagram, Greg B. Harrell Show, Facebook. All sorts of stuff up on the socials. Sometimes I even sing. That probably makes you not want to visit, as I've said many times before, but there's other

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1: Yeah, you live here now, Greg.
0: Greg. Watch out for a wolf in sheep's clothing. Any wolf who figures out how to buy a sheep costume is extremely smart.

0: don't know. I just think you're bullshit a lot in your show. Like, I think you're full of it.
1: I'm full of it. Well, excuse me, sir, but what about the Who's the Boss theme song is full of it to you?

0: Yeah, that's not even close to being cool.
1: Oh, and not cool. Okay, the number six television show in the 1987-88 season is not cool. Okay, I'll let the Nielsen people know. Hello?

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3: How are you?
4: 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Greg.
1: Do you think you'll get married?
5: We've talked and probably sometime early next year. I have like a circular gold thing on my finger.
1: Oh, what? You already know what the ring is going to look like?
5: White gold.
1: Oh, here comes the novel.
5: It has to be kind of bulky because I can't do dainty.
1: Oh.
5: So it's a mix between a round and a square. So it looks like a cushion, like a pillow.
1: Okay. Well,
5: but I
1: need
5: a heavier band.
1: So,
5: designed the ring, it's Gerard, and he, you know, Princess Diana's ring with the blue sapphire diamond? The same guy made the ring that I would like to have.
1: I see.
5: Brushed.
1: Oh, more? Okay.
5: So it's not shiny, and then it has a row of little black diamonds.
1: I'm not even going to try.
5: That go not in the middle, not on the side, but it kind of goes on a diagonal around the ring.
1: I hope you're marrying a patient person.
5: What? Yeah, I know.

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Okay, that was obviously a typo. That's okay. 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Whoops. Anyone else notice the sun has been leaving work earlier and earlier? Yeah, yeah, yeah.

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If that sounded desperate, it's because... 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

0: 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What are you up to?
1: I'm actually working. I'm on my lunch break. I'm going to get a backpack because me and my son are going camping this weekend.
0: Camping? Uh-oh, Bigfoot. Be careful.
1: We love Bigfoot.
0: That sounds like a rom-com waiting to happen.
1: Yeah, right.
0: Now he's really stepped in it. We love Bigfoot. Coming this summer.

Mm-hmm. Oh, hey, if you want to reach out on the socials, that would be awesome. At Greg B. Harrell, Twitter, Instagram, Greg B. Harrell Show, Facebook. Yes, when I say Facebook, I go up on book. Yeah, I'm working on it.

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0: If you get a loan from a bank, you'll be paying it back for 30 years. 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

0: Did somebody already ring you up because I had to take a pee?
1: You weren't going to call me because you have to take a pee? Well, just go pee and call me back.
0: Hey, listen, man. I'm doing it right now.
1: What?
0: Yeah, I'm taking a pee right now.
1: Are you still going?
0: Yes.
1: Great. Now I'm literally doing bathroom humor.

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3: Okay. Oh, cool. Yeah.
4: You guys are pretty good. I really like your voice.
0: Oh, you like my voice? Oh, well, thank you. Yeah. You know, some people have said that I have a voice like butterscotch. Are we laughing with me or...
4: No.
0: No, we're not. Okay. I didn't think so.

0: 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Yep. 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
0: What's new in your life?
3: I just bought a brand new Rio Kia.
0: A Rio Kia?
3: Yes. It's a very nice car. It's, you know, a little economy car. It's...
0: Oh, a Kia Rio.
3: Kia Rio.
0: Huh. What bottle is in front of you right now?
3: It's Rocket.
0: There it is. Vodka. Yeah.
3: And.
0: Oh, there's an and, because of course there is.
3: Whiskey. Oh, I'm always buying alcohol.
0: Well, yeah, I mean, why not? You've got the storage space in that Rio Kia.
3: Yeah.

0: Yes, I believe I have what you're looking for right here. Yes, here it is. Here it is. 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

0: 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Yeah.
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In hindsight, I wish I didn't sing that, but here we find ourselves. It's

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Recently voted? Just like in general, we've voted for things recently. You know, democracy and all that. Greg FM.

0: 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I don't know why I make noises like that. It's probably some sort of deep-rooted insecurity. Let's move on. It's Greg FM.
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0: 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Please do not ask about a thenis. Trust me, I learned the hard way.

0: Hey, Greg.
1: I'm working on work at my work. What about you?
0: I just wanted to say I really enjoy your show. I've been trying to get through the phone so damn long, it's almost impossible to get a hold of you.
1: Well, yeah, I am difficult to get a hold of. It's tough to get a grip on something this sweaty.

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We know you have a lot of options out there. Thankful that you chose us. Reach out on the social media when you get a chance. 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And we hope you enjoy the rest of your listening experience. 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
0: Today's kids don't know struggle. When I was young, we didn't have everything we needed on our phone. We had to carry an iPod and a

0: The first guy I ever fell in love with was in a band, and I ended up having his kid. And now here's the thing, my long lost sister.
1: Who was that?
0: My dog.
1: Okay, hold the phone. You fell in love with a boy in a band and had his kid.
0: Yes.
1: You reconnected with your long lost sister.
0: Yes.
1: And you're side by side with your dog.
0: I am.
1: Are you a human being or a country song?

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0: and let me thank you for thanking me with a thank you. Thank you.

0: 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All right. Do you want to go faster? Unfortunately, that's not possible. We have to continue at the same speed. That was for show.
1: It's Greg FM. Let's all move past it.
2: Greg is the number one.
3: Can I request a song?
0: Yeah, of course. You know, I'll let you say it.
3: Okay.
0: So I need this in the following order. Your name, why you love listening, what you're currently doing, where you work, band you want to hear, when you first heard them, album that features the song you want to hear, and the song itself.
3: Okay. Am I supposed to say all of that?
0: I'm recording, so if you have any problems, we do have a safety word.
3: A what word?
0: A safety word. Just say it if you run into any problems. The safety word is pineapple.
3: Pineapple?
0: Exactly. And we're rolling.
3: I'm Michelle. I listen for my favorite bands. And what's after that? Hello? Pineapple?
0: Are you okay?
3: What were the other things?
0: Yeah, it's the other things. Your name, why you love listening, what you're currently doing, where you work, the band you want to hear, when you first heard them, album that features the song that you want to hear, and then the song itself.
3: I'm Michelle. I listen for my favorite bands. I... Pineapple.
0: Oh no, are you okay?
3: What is it after that?
0: Yeah, it's so simple. Just give me your name, why you love listening, what you're currently doing, where you work, the band you want to hear, when you first heard them, the album that features the song you want to hear, and then the song itself. Here we go, from the top.
3: Hi, I'm Michelle. I listen for my favorite bands. I'm at home. I work in sales. The band's... Pineapple.
0: Oh, God, are you okay?
3: What is the next thing after the work?
0: What are you asking? I don't understand.
3: After the work thing?
0: Yeah, I don't know what you're asking.
3: After I say the work part, then what is it?
0: Yeah, I don't. Pineapple.
3: What?

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0: 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We hope.
1: I don't know if I've met Greg. Hi. Have I met Greg before? Have we met?
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1: Hey man, how you doing, Craig B. Harrell?
0: I'm doing better than my parents expected. How are you doing?
1: I'm doing great, man. How are you doing?
0: Doing better than my parents expected. How are you doing?
1: I'm doing great, man. How are you doing?

0: Greg?
1: I think so, yeah. At Greg B. Harrell, Twitter, Instagram, Greg B. Harrell Show, Facebook, Greg B. Harrell, TikTok. The social media is open all show long. Okay, to be honest, I stay here and sleep on the floor of the studio. Okay, to be honest, I've been living at the station for 18 months. So reach out on the socials.

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0: I love to ride a motorcycle, because that's what rebels do. Even though it's extremely dangerous if I let go of the driver's waist.

0: Hello, is this Gracie Harrop?
1: Well, I hope so, because otherwise a stranger is in my pants.
0: Oh my God, I am so in love with you.
1: So that's what that feels like to hear.
0: Oh, you know what? I haven't even seen your picture yet. So how's that for true love?
1: Well, yeah, I know you haven't seen my picture. It's difficult to make a phone call after you've turned to stone.
0: I love your show, honey.
1: Oh, well, thank you. And you're right about the honey part. I am alarmingly sticky.
0: Who isn't?

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1: You choked on a sushi roll in front of your date?
4: So I did the international sign for choking. You put your hands around your neck, and she just didn't think anything was really wrong, and then... But I said, hey, I was choking. And she goes, oh, that's funny. Yeah, didn't even help me out.
1: What roll was it?
4: It was a spider roll.
1: Oh, delicious and dangerous.
4: Ah, good fun.
1: Yeah, thanks. Comments like that is why I choke on spider rolls alone.

Oh, okay. Yeah, I see. 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Yeah. Whenever someone tells me I'm not creative, I very quickly reply, no, you're not creative.

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I'll be waiting with bells on. 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

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This is the start of the hour. Stick around for the end of the hour, because that's when people clap like it's a plane landing somewhere tropical. Greg FM.